0: Robin Lynn presents.
1: Imagine living in a world where you have no idea that a cell phone exists, let alone a computer. There are parts of the world that are not only undiscovered, but populated. Here are some uncontacted tribes that still exist today. Discover new things about the world by subscribing to our channel. Sentinelese. The Sentinelese are known as the most isolated people on Earth, with a tribe consisting anywhere from 50 to 500 people. They reside on the Andaman Islands and they will do whatever it takes to protect their tribe. This means that they don't hesitate in using weapons against outsiders. The Sentinelese are known as a traditional tribe and they are hunter-gatherers and lack any use of agriculture, even fire. Researchers from the outside believe they still practice mating rituals and other stereotypical things we think of when we think of a tribe. Rook. The Rook people reside in central Vietnam and they are a subgroup of the Chut tribe. The Rook practice an animistic belief, which is where they believe that nature's elements like trees, rivers, etc., all possess a life force or life spirit. However, life for this uncontacted tribe is far from peaceful. The government has tried numerous times to relocate the Rook from their land for the sake of corporate interests. Toto Bigosode. The Toto Bigosode tribe is one of the only group of people outside of South America that remain uncontacted. The tribe is a subgroup ethnic group, Ayoreo, and they are located in Paraguay. While this tribe's life is threatened on a regular basis, there are two organizations that are dedicated to protecting them. The Toto Bigosode people also practice live burial as they don't believe in dying above ground. So when a person is nearing the end of their life, they are buried alive and die from suffocation. Waudani. In Ecuador, there are about 4,000 members of the Waudani tribe, and they live with the belief that the physical and spiritual world are one. While they practice animism, they are one of the most violent tribes in the area, as 60% of their members die from murder. Despite the outside world trying to infiltrate their tribe and modernize them, the Waudani have changed their lifestyle from hunting and gathering to developing settlements in the forest, thus becoming more isolated than ever before. Carabeo. In Colombia, the Carabeo tribe are some of the most sought-after people in the world. They live by the River Pure in the Colombian Amazon, and they live in longhouses. They are long and narrow houses in which several people can live in at a time. The Carabeo people have been attacked so many times that the Colombian government has declared a protection over the tribe from slave traders and rubber extractors. Because of these negative interactions, the Carabeo are constantly seeking new ways to separate themselves from the outside world and remain uncontacted as long as possible. Piaroa. The people of the Piaroa tribe can be found in Venezuela's Orinoco Basin, as well as the Colombian reservations and near Colombia's Orinoco River. Overall, they are a peaceful people who have minimal leadership due to a tribe philosophy of sharing and equality. The tribe has about 14,000 members total, which is pretty significant in that area. They do occasionally get into conflict with other tribes over clay, and that leads to some violent interactions. Toramona. The Toramona people are located in Bolivia, and that's about as much as we know about them. They are one of the most untouched and uncontacted

0: tribes today, and they are so secretive that we don't even know where they are. The government doesn't even know where they are. To better protect the Toramona tribe, in 2006, the government sectioned off a part of Madidi National Park for them. Luckily for the tribe, the government and tourists respect the tribe's need for privacy. Wayampi. While some of the Wayampi people made contact with missionaries in the 18th century, there are still a few tribes that remain uncontacted. They are in the French Guiana and Brazil with about 1,600 members that still practice their valued customs. Their crops consist of mainly yams, bananas, and sweet potatoes. The uncontacted tribes have a strong resistance against outsiders, and they even reject the Wayampi members who have had a bad world. So they know we're here, but they want nothing to do with us. Jarawa. The Jarawa people have managed to keep their secrecy for quite some time thanks to living on the Andaman Islands, an archipelago mainly belonging to India. As well as they have succeeded in remaining isolated, there's no telling how much longer it will last. Unfortunately, the Andaman Trunk Road was built near where the tribe resides, and this has resulted in some traffic and tourists finding themselves closer to the tribe than ever. This has resulted in members getting ill with outbreaks of measles on two different occasions. We hope you enjoy this incredible video. Now let's journey back to civilization and let us know what you think in the comments. Please don't forget to give us a thumbs up too. Thanks for watching.
1: How little wings on go. Say, it don't get no better, man. At the Mo Better, man.
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1: Nah.
0: About to get these niggas what they ask for.
1: Get it.
0: B.O.E. shit, if you didn't know. Always on go like the corner store.
1: Yeah,
0: got the game on lock, better check the scope. Got a size 14 for the kick though.
1: Ha,
0: so tell me what the shit really hit for. Deep in that.

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1: As soon as it is.
0: Oh, I thought you asked if I want some shrooms right now.
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1: Nah.
0: I choose the bitch with the curve in the bottom. 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
1: Shooter.
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0: acting on there, right? 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Ain't nothing to talk about.
1: I be slamming with my niggas. 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
2: It made us blood brothers.
1: Sticking around with my niggas, I be slamming with my niggas. 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
2: The direction we were moving was clear.
1: I be slamming with my niggas, sticking around with my niggas.
2: Without even knowing it, we were becoming a gang.

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1: Why is that?
0: Because my father's going to be home soon, and you know he don't like dogs.
1: Oh, is that right?
0: Yeah, but I ain't trying to hear what he's saying, because you know I love you, right, baby?
1: You don't love me. You just love my doggy style.
2: Oh, my God. Look at my yard. Look at this mess. Need to call the dog catcher or something. Man, what is it? Look at that yard. Where's my daughter at? Is that dog in there? I want that dog out of
0: That's
2: my house.
0: That's my father. What are we going to do?
1: Don't even trip. I'm going to handle this.

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1: 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Hell nah, man. One of them Beyonce making good types, man.
2: Nah.
1: Is that true, man? I just want to know.
3: Probably not.
1: I mean, shit. To be honest with you, man, she's a...

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2: Let me know when y'all ready.
3: We're ready.
1: Yep. So yes, sir.
4: Listen, man.
3: You can get closer than that.
4: I heard you done got you a dime piece, man. Hey, one of them Beyonce niggas.
3: Okay, so clap.
5: Hold on.
3: Clap a little better than that.
5: You can slow down a little bit.
6: Y'all need to slow down, bro. 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Y'all going away.
7: It's lit.
1: Act like you didn't say that.
5: Yeah. Yeah. Alright, play later.
8: Same team, man. Yep. Same team.
1: Okay. I got another one. What do you call a fake noodle?
8: Yo, does anybody Imposter. Know where the plastic
1: is? So, what's up?
5: Hey, man. I'm just chilling, man.
1: Word.
5: They do my thing, bro.
1: One, two,
5: I will hear
1: three.

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0: they not about the coaching. 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Look at their jury. Like, I ain't had jury like that. Like, come on.
1: All right, let's just cut to the clip and we'll see what the audience thinks back home.

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1: What's that?
0: What are we going to do today? Yeah.
1: See, I'm thinking about, see right here you did Fiji water, all and, white. I'm thinking about Blue Glacier Honcho.
0: Got you.
1: Yeah, Ice Trader Gang.
0: Ice Trader Gang.
1: Ice Trader Gang.

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1: Gang, gang, basically recording it, so this is an interview. 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
2: Just chilling.
1: Huh?
2: Just chilling, man.
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2: going to... recording?
1: Huh? It's not recording. You're going to become a millionaire.
2: I'm recording.
1: When are you going to become a millionaire?
2: Soon, like a couple months, B.
1: Huh?
2: A couple months.
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1: now.
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1: Rockstar, my swag, I'm just earning. 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
0: Hey, what it do?
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1: White man kill a black man, they never report us. 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
1: FTO, man. 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
2: Told you I'm back out here. 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
0: Shout out to JoJo World, man. You know how we rockin'.
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water. 100K I spend on my senora. 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

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I can actually afford to get a pink Bugatti. Hey, yo, Nick, damn, you just do a hit with Gotti. 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

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So vocalistically, that's social distancing. Yeah.

0: man. 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Tell them straight up.
1: Huh?
0: Man, boy, what you say? Sucking dick, yes. Sucking dick.
2: Oh,
0: thank
2: you all. Come on.
0: Ah, he's in.
2: Come on.
0: He's in.
2: Ah.
0: You know what I'm saying?

0: done did that. Hey, y'all Stuart, you did all right, man.
1: Orderly, what's your problem, Holmes? You can't be talking about me like that, eh? It hurts my field dogs, eh? I'll talk to you later, Holmes, on the next one. Bye, Slide Doctor.

0: D'Angelo with a high-pitched voice. 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Yep. 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
1: ¿Bad qué?
0: Bad Bunny. 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

0: Yes, I has been hitting.
1: Yeah, it's
0: been
1: hit.
0: And that would be better. The kitchen is a better limit.
2: What do you think? It's quite discordant. It's quite. It's a wind up. You guys are running. That's the worst wind up ever. Oh, I was just like, I was just about to get on the plane, find that guy that started and slit his throat.

know your name should be Melody, baby. 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I've been dreaming to the tune of you since first we met. You turn me on in a day, baby.

Yeah. Why don't we do another one where we kind of invent the guitar part, even though there's not one on. At least I don't think there is one. If there's a guitar on this, I can't hear it, but maybe there should have been. I'm tuned out a half a step to play it in E, so I think they're in E flat. But I just went ahead and tuned down to what to match them. But really, that's only because if I get the urge to play some open strings in E, I can do that. But in E flat, that kind of takes a lot of those open strings out of the equation. So we'll see if it comes to that. But anyway, I'm just going to play it in E, tuned down a little bit for me, and see what happens.

0: I certainly was in the right.
1: I don't know, I was really drunk at the time.
2: You just told me it was

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1: It's so tough.
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1: And I still can't recognize it.
3: Do you know any song with four parts, with like three parts before a verse, a chorus?
1: Other than waiting and making the song, that's just the bridge.
2: That's just at the end of the song, or after verse, hook, verse, pre-hook, verse,
1: after
2: pre-hook.
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2: Hook. 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
1: This off the record, right?
0: Yes.
1: All right, look. This is what happened.

0: need to record. You got that? I need to sample this audio.
1: Hey, yeah. Can I hear that one more time? Hey. One more time.
0: One more time.
1: Please.
0: One more time. One more time. One more time. 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
0: Well, then, Slick, I said, what are we gonna do tonight, man?
1: I'm gonna get most down.
0: Oh, yeah, and do what?
1: Hang out?
0: Yeah.

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0: Belleville, love y'all, St. Louis. 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
1: It's like I don't care.

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Hey, thank y'all for drinking my beer. 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It was this blind man feeling his way down the street with this thing, right? You good, Pippin? Right on. Much love, player. All right, brother. I'm drunk. Fuck it. What up, Pippin? Right on. It was this blind man feeling his way down the street with this stick, right? He walked past this fish market, you know what I'm saying? He took a deep breath, he said, hey, if you know this song, help me sing it. Hey, if you don't know this song, keep smoking, keep drinking, you might like it, you know what I'm saying? All right, players. Yeah. What up, though? What a play. You all right, man? Let me see some of this. Let me see some of this. What up, though? My man, my man. Give me a quick second, Pippin. Yeah. It go down.

0: Mike Bonner coming out here, kicking with me long as you can. Thanks, y'all, players.
1: I'm going to have to ask you to back away.
2: You didn't need to put your hand.
1: I'm going to have to
2: like
1: back
2: that.
1: Away. It's
2: you
1: all
2: didn't
1: good.
2: Put your hand on me.
1: That's fine. We're just trying to work through this here. We'll be all right.
3: 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How's the shapes?
4: 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You guys can play songs.
1: Yeah.

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0: it just like cuts right to the chords. He's very spiritual without even meaning to be, and it's just every breath that he takes is very soulful.
1: I think the first thing that D'Angelo means to music is that he's a musician first. He plays instruments, writes his own music.
2: It was just, it sounded like nothing else out there. You know, it was like not your cookie cutter R&B.
3: I think D'Angelo's like main mission is love and like drive and passion.
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0: music and culture a voice that we need these days, you know what I mean?
1: It was something, it was one of those things that once it played, you knew something different was going on.
2: You know, just smooth music, yeah.
3: Here lies the body of the love of my life, whose heart I broke without a gun to my head. Here lies the mother of my children, both living and dead. 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

This is Pinhead. You want to know who's lit? Then listen to my song, I Got That Fire. I'm bad, like Michael Jackson. Hee hee. 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
0: And taught us to fight for what really matters, and to do it loud as hell.
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1: Of course, we try it every night.
0: A band that burned so brightly they had to burn out, and how their light lives on today. This is Stay Free, the story of the Clash.

0: What it is, it's your boy That Dude, a.k.a. Mr. I Just Chill. We from Florida. We supposed to shine. Want to give a shout out to DJ Robin Lynn. Thank you for keeping the vibes live. 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
1: Yeah.

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3: 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Thank you for keeping

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1: 21.
0: I don't eat pussy, I'm fast.
1: On God.
0: I'm a blood, my brother crippin'. Bitch, I'm drippin'. Ho, you trippin'. Told the waitress I ain't tippin'. I like hot sauce on my chicken.
1: On God.

Treatment Program. This is a national emergency. The National Oceanic and Atmospheric Administration has detected a significant environmental event that will impact the greater United States. 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

it really got me thinking. Were you out drinking? 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It's been a year now. Think I figured out how to let you go and let communication die out. I know, you know, we know you weren't down for forever and it's fine. I know, you know, we weren't meant for each other and it's fine. But if the world was ending, you'd come over, right? You'd come over and you'd stay the night. Would you love me for the hell of it? All our fears would be irrelevant. If the world was ending, you'd come over, right? The sky'd be falling and I'd hold you tight. And there wouldn't be a reason why we would even have to say goodbye. If the world was ending, you'd come over, right? Right? If the world was ending, you would come over, right?

This is Pinhead. You want to know who's lit? Then listen to my song, I Got That Fire. I'm bad, like Michael Jackson. Hee hee.

0: Michael Jackson is the king.
1: He just drew you into whatever the energy was.
2: He influenced a lot of people.
0: He is the major influence in my artistry.
3: There's no one that could ever sell that many records again. It's one thing thinking about it in hindsight, but as you were making it in the studio, did you know that this project, Thriller, was going to be around for 25 years?
4: Nobody knows that. Anybody that says it is lying. All we were trying to do was finish the record. We got 8 weeks to get Thriller done. We had 3 studios going, and we just did it. We didn't have time for no time for paralysis from analysis. To get cute and outthink yourself, you just go with the what they call blink.
5: It was Michael Mania. It was Billie Jean that did it. That was the first time we had seen Michael dance. Seen Michael, not as the Jackson 5, but Michael as Michael Jackson dance. Oh my God, it was electrifying.
6: That's when, if you weren't a Michael fan, you became a Michael fan.
7: He's unbelievable. The video, he just was going for it, you know, and he killed it completely. Each little tile lit up.

0: That song is incredible. I wish and aspire to make something like that one day.
1: For me, Beat It is my jam. Dong, dong, dong.
2: They told him, don't you ever cover up. The Red Jacket and Beat It. I don't think you could walk down the street and see like a kid that didn't have that jacket. I mean, I had a leather red jacket.
3: I had one of the jackets. Everyone had the jacket.
2: Whether it's pleather or real leather, you had a beaded jacket.
4: He motivated my style. Dressing wise, I know everybody had a Thriller jacket. Don't even sit here and tell me you didn't have one. Like, you're lying if you tell me you didn't have one. I had one.
1: All the guys that you see today that are talking about, yo, I'm a thug, you know what I'm saying? Them cats was wearing them red zipper jackets in the 80s. I know all of them, you know what I mean? And some of them had the white glove, you know what I mean?
5: Thriller was Starlight Love. Starlight Love. And then we both weren't too happy with that, and it kept going through.
6: So it was supposed to be called Starlight Love?
5: Mm-hmm. He sang the demo. We had a lot of fun with that because Bruce, we remixed it and used Pro Tools and so forth and made it even more out of tune. Thriller was a natural. I mean, that had everything in it, you know, it was visual, a lot of room for a lot of drama. We would have never done anything like use Vincent Price, like the king of the horror movies.
7: I used to watch that video and actually used to get scared.
1: The Thriller video was the spooky one. And I was dating a girl. Once this video came on, she would be cuddling on me, you know what I'm saying? Because, you know, half of the video is all horror. She was screaming just like the girl in the video. And I was like, give me your shoulder, baby. It'll be okay. Thanks, Mike.
6: Because it's the first time that if you do this, you know what music goes to it.
5: That's right.
6: Right? It's a right? Visually, sonically, just every aspect of expression is captured in Thriller.
5: And that was like a feature film all over the world. You know, it was amazing. Nobody had ever seen anything like that before. But Michael and MTV rode each other to glory.

Well, when I was first trying to figure out which record to do, Billie Jean came up, and I tried to figure out exactly how would that work if I sang Billie Jean. It would really work. But then I said, man, if I do a record on this album, it gotta be my favorite record. And that's when Wanna Be Started Something came to play. Mike was like, hey, that'd be great. This is perfect. You know, and I felt like it had the African chant in it and everything. It was all me. So I felt like this was the perfect record

Working with Michael Jackson has been probably like one of the greatest experiences in my career right now. As a musician and a person in the music industry, there's these like levels of success, like, you know, ooh, you're platinum, right? Or ooh, you had a song number one on the radio for like 6 weeks. Or, dude, you got like 3 Grammy nominations. Ooh, you're playing the Grammys, right? And they're all pretty much the same kind of thing. But then there's like, you work with Michael Jackson. And that one, just for me and my generation, it's like bigger than a Grammy. Because a Grammy is a Grammy, right? It's a trophy. And it's dope to be acknowledged by that committee. But Michael Jackson is Michael Jackson, and that committee is the people, the world.

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What does it mean that as a man thinks, so is he? In Proverbs 23:7, the phrase, as a man thinks, in his heart, so is he, is sometimes taken out of context and used in some sort of motivational sense to get people to think themselves into improved situations. For example, if you think you are successful, you will become successful. This statement is not talking about thinking yourself into a new version of yourself, nor is it saying that everything you think about yourself is true. It is a warning that a person's actions are not always indicative of his true heart. As a man thinks, so is he, means that who a person really is determined by their heart. This is Minister Robin Lynn with words of wisdom. Stay strong in the Lord and in the power of His might. God bless you.

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3: Ayy. Swear it on like what? Hello. Oh, I keep it standing. Gang. He said a Jenna Carmelo.
1: Hear that. Give me that. I need that too.
3: Took a little baby cello.
1: Where the safe at, bro?
3: Ayy. Fuck, rocket launcher, Osama, what? In the kitchen, whipping ramen.
1: Wait, that ain't noticed.
3: Whipping the white girl, Madonna.
1: Ooh,
3: I meet a plug back in Wakanda. 2C, baby, I ain't driving no Honda.
1: No
3: dripping that water, ocean, Moana.
1: I
3: don't play hockey, but I keep it stick. Your boyfriend, sorry.
1: He
3: the lick. 28 G's, but I keep me a zip. 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
0: Rondo, stay with the bells. 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
0: Jocina, I got Candela. 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

0: Next time we gon' really stretch you, nigga. 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
1: And boy, take care of the house while I'm gone. 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
0: And don't be messing with the 8-track. 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

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Pockets keep getting fatter and fatter. I'm home alone inside my castle.